0: you're lazy, then.
1: I took a pill and had a dream.
2: Yo también.
1: 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Allowed myself to be naive.
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Yeah, it feels like sick. 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

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Oh, wait, they're handcuffs. Last night I said, I want your babies. Forget the ice, it's not nice, the drink, baby.

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The seasons change and feelings go too fast. Remember when you said that I'm your better half?

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That's how it is with me. But you know I'll always come back. And then she kisses me. And somewhere I hear a door slam. So I

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Listen to me while I tell you some more. As I begin to walk down the street, it looks at me from my head to my feet. Women run to the window, they say, ain't that a sight? I got a diamond ring, big as a lake delight. Honey, if you just want to hear

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Because we're far from home, very tired.